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3: Do you have our

Overall, it should be fair. We'll have clear skies down to about 70. We do have a slight chance of an afternoon shower or thunderstorm popping up on Friday. We're looking at upper 80s on the high with some sunshine. Might get a shower on Friday night. Then we have a frontal boundary over the area on Saturday and Saturday night that could bring us some showers and thunderstorms. Saturday,

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high with some sunshine. Might get a shower on Friday night. Then we have a frontal boundary over the area on Saturday and Saturday night that could bring us some showers and thunderstorms. Saturday's high in the low 80s. Scattered showers on Sunday, but nice on Labor Day. I'm meteorologist Steve Hamilton from the Cole Chevy Body Shop Weather Center.

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high with some sunshine. Might get a shower on Friday night. Then we have a frontal boundary over the area on Saturday and Saturday night that could bring us some showers and thunderstorms. Saturday's high in the low 80s. Scattered showers on Sunday, but nice on Labor Day. I'm meteorologist Steve Hamilton from the Cole Chevy Body Shop Weather Center.

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5: Overnight should be fair. We'll have clear skies down to about 70. We do have a slight chance of an afternoon shower or thunderstorm popping up on Friday. We're looking at upper 80s on the high with some sunshine. Might get a shower on Friday night. Then we have a frontal boundary over the area on Saturday and Saturday night that could bring us some showers and thunderstorms. Saturday's high in the low 80s. Scattered showers on Sunday, but nice on Labor Day. I'm meteorologist Steve Hamilton from the Cole Chevy Body Shop Weather Center.

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3: Overnight should be fair. We'll have clear skies down to about 70. We do have a slight chance of an afternoon shower or thunderstorm popping up on Friday. We're looking at upper 80s on the high with some sunshine. Might get a shower on Friday night. Then we have a frontal boundary over the area on Saturday and Saturday night that could bring us some showers and thunderstorms. Saturday's high in the low 80s. Scattered showers on Sunday, but nice on Labor Day. I'm meteorologist Steve Hamilton from the Cole Chevy Body Shop Weather Center.

Little girl used to swing right there. Still see her pink bow and her brown hair. She's in the big city now, but she still calls.

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5: Overnight should be fair. We'll have clear skies down to about 70. We do have a slight chance of an afternoon shower or thunderstorm popping up on Friday. We're looking at upper 80s on the high with some sunshine. Might get a shower on Friday night. Then we have a frontal boundary over the area on Saturday and Saturday night that could bring us some showers and thunderstorms. Saturday's high in the low 80s. Scattered showers on Sunday, but nice on Labor Day. I'm meteorologist Steve Hamilton from the Cole Chevy Body Shop Weather Center.

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9: Overnight should be fair. We'll have clear skies down to about 70. We do have a slight chance of an afternoon shower or thunderstorm popping up on Friday. We're looking at upper 80s on the high with some sunshine. Might get a shower on Friday night. Then we have a frontal boundary over the area on Saturday and Saturday night that could bring us some showers and thunderstorms. Saturday's high in the low 80s. Scattered showers on Sunday, but nice on Labor Day. I'm meteorologist Steve Hamilton from the Cole Chevy Body Shop Weather Center.

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0: Well, it should be fair. We'll have clear skies down to about 70. We do have a slight chance of an afternoon shower or thunderstorm popping up on Friday. We're looking at upper 80s on the high with some sunshine. Might get a shower on Friday night. Then we have a frontal boundary over the area on Saturday and Saturday night that could bring us some showers and thunderstorms. Saturday's high in the low 80s. Scattered showers on Sunday, but nice on Labor Day. I'm meteorologist Steve Hamilton from the Cole Chevy Body Shop Weather Center.
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0: she's two-stepping.
1: Yeah, yeah.
2: And I'll be looking for eight when they pull that gate. And I hope that judge ain't blind. Amarillo by morning.
1: She's spinning now. She's spinning.
2: Amarillo's on my mind.
1: There she goes. Baby.
0: Good job, baby.
2: I love you, George.
0: She's still
1: nice
0: dancing.
1: Job. She's going to get herself wrapped up in the cable. Okay. And you stayed in the right key the whole time.
2: You don't have to say that.
1: No, you did.
0: You really did.
1: You literally did.
2: Oh, really?
1: Yeah.
0: Yeah.
1: Yeah. Yeah.
0: Okay. Key. Key.
1: Key.
2: Key.
1: Wouldn't say you're exactly on.
0: No,
1: pitch,
0: not the pitch.
1: But,
2: but like, I can't sing, and I get that. But like, so why do I get nervous? And I'm up here, like, my legs are shaking and my hands are shaking, and then I can't remember anything.
0: Mm-hmm.
2: Why? Like, I'm on a microphone every day.
1: I would say it's because you're nervous.
0: Thank you.
1: Yeah, yeah, yeah.
2: I know, but why would I be nervous? Like, this isn't for real. It's just for fun. Is
1: exactly.
2: it because, like, maybe it's for George? I don't know.
0: And he might really be listening.
3: Yeah.
0: Yeah.
3: It might judge you.
4: Hey,

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2: All right, more of this blind karaoke. We have Lunchbox to go and then also Abby to go. But Abby goes first and Lunchbox closes the show. Okay, blind karaoke. Amy and Eddie have already performed. Let's see if Lunchbox and Abby can beat those scores next.
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0: own show.
1: Okay. Now, walking to the stage in blind karaoke, no words in front of her. We will spin the wheel. If it lands on any of the songs from before, we just spin it again. Everybody good on that?
2: Okay, good on that.
1: That could be something that happens now. Blind karaoke, let's welcome Abby to the stage.
3: I mean, the best singer of the group, for sure. Oh, she's wearing boots.
4: I mean, Eddie, you're good.
1: Eddie's putting unfair expectations on her, so he gets a better score.
3: Whoa, no. I mean, it's known.
4: Abby, did you know we were doing karaoke today?
5: No, I did not.
1: Here we go. We got a wheel behind her. Spin that wheel. On the wheel. Oh. A lot of famous songs.
5: Come on. Shania.
2: Wow.
5: Oh, no.
3: Oh, Johnny Cash.
5: Oh, no.
2: Oh, you're dead.
1: Johnny Cash, Ring of Fire.
3: You got to go low, Abby.
2: Good
5: oh,
2: luck.
5: Shoot. Shh.
1: Maybe.
5: I don't want to mess up.
6: Johnny sang low.
1: Well, she maybe doesn't have to, though. Ray, would you hit this real song?
7: I fell into a burning ring of fire. I went down, down, down.
1: Okay.
5: Oh, do I go low?
1: You may not have to. You can, you know, you could even go, I fell. You can sing it however you want.
5: Okay.
1: As long as it's the right.
3: Good?
1: Yeah.
2: Make it your own.
5: Okay.
1: Well,
5: that could be a disaster.
1: All right. And now here goes Abby with Ring of Fire. Go ahead.

is a burning thing, and it makes a fiery ring.

0: Okay, there she is, Abby, everybody.
1: Wow.
2: Gosh dang it, I knew that wasn't mine. Not my wheelhouse.
3: Abby, that's a good start, though.
0: Yeah, and you sounded good in the chorus.
2: I just started wrong.
3: Do you remember when, was it Ashley Simpson, where the music messed up or whatever? Mm-hmm. She started doing the dance. That's kind of what Abby did. Was,
2: oh, my gosh, I did.
4: On Saturday Night Live?
0: Yeah.
2: Yes. I started doing like a chicken dance. Okay.
1: Oh,
0: bye.
1: Man.
0: Bye, Abby. Write your scores down.
3: Bye, Abby.
0: And now our final performer.
3: Here he comes.
1: Let's go. I give you that. Good luck.
0: From Anderson High School in Austin, Texas. He's wearing a shirt with a dog on. The whole shirt is a dog face.
1: Woo-hoo!
3: That's interesting.
0: That is a weird. It's weird to see him in a t-shirt.
3: Yeah, it's a new one, too. I've never seen that.
1: No, I figured you guys always see the sweatshirt, so I thought I'd take the sweatshirt off for
0: this. Yeah, but that shirt is...
3: Hey, whose dog is that? Like, what is that?
1: It's like a boxer. I used to have a boxer.
0: Oh.
1: When I had my boxer, my mom gave me this shirt.
0: Got it.
1: Okay. Yeah, it's a pretty cool shirt, huh?
0: Yeah.
1: Kids like it. Man, look at that.
0: It's fun.
3: Yeah.
1: It's a fun shirt.
0: Hey, so...
1: I wear that out in public.
0: Question for you.
1: Yeah.
0: Of all the songs that you've seen up there, are there any that you're drawn to?
1: I think I know a few of the lines in Friends in Low Places.
0: Okay. What about Chattahoochee?
1: I don't know that one.
3: What about the Chicks? You know the Chicks?
1: Yeah, I met the Chicks before, but I don't know the song. I know you need wide open spaces to make big mistakes. That's all I know about that song.
0: Okay. Well, we're going to spin the wheel.
1: And I don't want to feel like a woman.
0: Okay. We're going to spin the wheel.
1: So...
0: Blind karaoke.
1: Give it to me.
0: Lunchbox will sing whatever song comes up with no words. Let's spin that wheel.
1: Yeah, baby. Oh, there it is.
0: You got it.
1: I got it.
0: Wow.
3: Oh, he got it.
0: Lunchbox will be performing Friends in Low Places.
1: Man, you made a point me in.
0: What?
1: You made a point me in, like,
0: got
1: when it.
0: It
1: starts.
3: Okay.
0: Got it.
1: Yeah, but besides that, then I'll just... Whoa, take off on the runway, baby.
0: What's the first words, though? Do you know the first words for the little places?
1: Blame it all
0: okay,
1: on
0: good.
1: My roots.
0: Okay, he got it.
1: Oh, all I right. know, guys. Come on now. I know music.
0: Ray, let's,
1: they
0: just,
1: call
0: go.
1: Me
0: let's
1: music.
0: Just go with the karaoke version. You ready?
1: Yeah, I don't need them.
3: Oh, he doesn't need it, you said.
1: I don't need it.
0: Ready?
1: Yeah. Blame it all on my roots. I showed up in boots. And ruined your black tie affair. The last one to show.
0: Slow.
1: The last one to know. The last one you thought you'd see there. I saw the surprise. The look in your eyes. When I grabbed your glass of champagne. I said, we may be through. But you'll never hear me complain. Cause...
0: Wait,
1: cause I got friends in low places where

0: There he is. Wow.
1: Man, I brought it home. Roof, roof.
2: And so people, he's not drunk.
0: No.
2: People listening, he's not drunk.
0: He's not.
1: Roof, roof. That was good, wasn't it? I did pretty good.
2: You knew all the words.
1: I knew the words, didn't I?
2: All of them.
1: Yeah.
0: Yeah. Yeah, yeah.
1: Heard that song before.
0: Okay.
1: Round me.
2: Sit down.
0: All right. Total scores. Eddie with a total score of...
2: Come on, baby.
0: For Neon Moon,
2: yes.
0: Total score of 10.
1: Oh, my God.
3: What could it have been?
0: Three judges. The highest score could have been 15.
2: What the crap?
0: So 10 would be about three, an average of about 3.3.
1: Oh, that's
2: okay,
1: not
2: that's
1: good.
2: Weird.
1: Man.
2: Okay, all right.
1: I think it was that railroad track.
2: Yeah, I mean, I was ad-libbing, though. I mean, people ad-lib all the time.
3: Yeah.
0: Amy.
3: Yeah.
1: Oof.
0: Amarillo by Morning.
3: Mm-hmm.
0: Total score of 9.
3: Oh, wow.
2: Wow.
1: Nail biter. Okay.
3: Thank you.
0: So you got a 4, 3, and a 2.
3: Cool. A 2.
1: Oh, 2. I think it was your confidence.
2: There's a hater out there, Amy.
3: Yeah.
0: Abby.
1: 3.
0: Okay. Ring of.

0: fire.
1: Yes.
0: Total score with three judges. The five being the highest, one being the lowest. Total score of three.
1: Oh! What the? Oh! Everybody gave me one?
0: Everybody gave me one.
2: That would be it, Abby.
1: I mean, I had energy.
2: She danced.
3: Oh, man.
2: She did dance.
1: Oh, my God.
3: Uh-oh.
2: It's going to come down to this, Lunchbox.
3: It's going to be going down to social graces.
0: Friends in low places.
3: Yeah.
0: I will tell you that I gave you a four.
3: That is what I'm talking about.
2: Why? Was it the shirt? What was
0: it? He knew the words.
3: Yep.
0: There was a lot of energy.
3: And okay. I was on beat.
0: I only gave two people fours. One to Lunchbox, because you weren't on beat, no. But good energy, you knew the words, and I gave Eddie a four. Those were my two fours.
2: Nice.
0: So, Lunchbox, you got a four from me.
3: Okay.
0: Eddie with the leading score of 10, Amy in second place with 9.
3: I just need 2 threes. This should be easy. This should be...
2: That's all you need.
3: Guaranteed.
0: Lunchbox, total score, 8.
3: What the...
0: I gave you a four.
3: Sorry, big dog. Hater?
1: Who's the hater?
0: I gave you a four, so you do the math.
3: Mike D, were your headphones on?
0: No, they were on.
1: You think Mike D's the hater? It's Scuba.
3: Oh, my gosh.
2: Ask him if his headphones were on.
3: Scuba, were you listening? Or were you like, what were you doing? Were you doing
4: a rock
3: show?
4: I had one ear on, one off. I was watching it. Yeah, it was interesting.
3: Oh,
2: sorry, man. Big dog.
0: Hey, Scuba gave you a 2.
1: I knew it. That's why I knew I knew it.
2: How did you know that?
1: Because I just, I can feel the hate coming from
4: behind
1: me.
4: It wasn't the hate. I just gave an honest opinion of what I saw.
3: So did you give me a 2 or a 1?
4: I gave you a 2. Am I going to lie?
1: Yeah,
4: come to me. I'm going to scapegoat nothing.
1: Here,
3: you and Mike D both gave me a 2?
4: I gave Eddie 3.
2: I mean, that's low.
3: Wow.
0: Our winner.
3: I got low-balled.
0: With a total of 10. Eddie.

0: me something good.
1: Yeah.
2: Two teenagers came up with a pretty clever way to use technology to help people who are struggling to put food on the table. So, I'm going to tell you this story coming up next in our positivity segment called Tell Me Something Good.

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1: It's a Bobby Bones Show live performance. Jordan Davis, Almost Maybes.
2: I had one say we were done in a Baton Rouge college bar. Kind of came out of nowhere, man, I took that one pretty hard. I had another one in another town, and I spent a whole lot of nights missing her.

0: teenagers, brother and sister from South Florida, have created an app. And so it's called Pizza for a Purpose. And again, they're just teenagers. And they had seen so many people in their area that were struggling with food insecurity. So they made this app. And businesses that have food that they're going to throw away can just get on the app and go, hey, we have all this food. Come pick it up.
1: Oh, wow. I
2: love that.
0: And then somebody, a volunteer, goes and picks it up. And they take it to these organizations where then people can come and get the food.
1: Love that.
0: So there's a lot of food not wasted because there are literal restrictions that say you just can't give food to people. But because of this app and because that's how they're able to get around it, a lot of it goes to like this pantry in Broward. And so, one, it's a lot of pizza.
2: Yeah, you don't think
1: about
2: how much.
1: It's not just pizza, right? Can be any food or is it just pizza?
2: Calzones?
0: Well, right now, well.
3: yeah, breadsticks?
1: Yeah.
3: Stromboli?
0: It does connect for the most part. They say pizzerias, but there are a couple grocery stores and a couple individual donors as well. But it's a lot of pizza.
2: Yeah.
0: No, not yet. Like, yeah.
2: Yeah.
0: It's a lot of pizza. It's a lot of pizza. So they launched this in 2024. And just pizza-wise, over 20.

0: 25,000 slices of pizza they've been able to get donated and serve over 600 people every month. Thought that was a crazy cool story. Those are, again, just teenagers that figured out how to make an app and how to make a difference. That's from CBS News. That's what it's all about.
1: That was Tell Me Something Good.
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2: Yeah. Coming up next.
3: We'll play easy trivia. If the category was Super Mario, who's the main villain? Anybody?
4: Bowser. Oh,
3: or King Koopa. Both would have been accepted.
5: What? I don't even know what it
3: is. Mario collects what to grow bigger?
4: Mushrooms.
5: Coins.
3: Mushrooms. Oops. Who said mushrooms?
4: I did.
3: Oh, good job. Now, coins to get rich.
6: We said it wrong.
3: So you can take Princess on dates, flex a little bit. Yeah. We're going to play easy trivia next. It's the easiest trivia game ever. What's the name of the princess that Mario often rescues?
4: Peach.
3: Princess Peach. You must play.
4: Oh, yeah. I love Mario.
3: Okay, you must play.
4: And I've seen the movies.
3: Hey, Eddie knows ball. That's what they say. All right, back next with easy trivia.
7: Let's go. Get your bones on. 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
3: 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When you're hiring, it's helpful to know who wants the job. 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
4: Amy, who has joy tattooed on their wrist?
7: I do.
4: Correct.
8: That's weird.
4: Abby, who has a Pokemon tattoo on their leg?
9: Mike D.
4: Correct. Lunchbox, who has the words mirror ball smallly tattooed on the back of their arm?
10: Oh, that's Bobby.
4: That's correct. Good job. Nobody goes home first round. But now if you miss it, you'll hear...
11: You've been boned.
4: Don't get boned. Eddie, if you win one more, you're the champ.
8: Love it.
4: Eddie 4, Amy 1. Hi, Abby.
7: Hello.
4: Hi, Lunchbox. No
10: points. What's up?
8: Oh, 4-1 already?
4: Yeah. All right, here we go. Category 1, things the Bobby Bones Show hates.
10: Oh, great.
4: What creamy or crunchy sandwich spread does Bobby hate? Eddie, this is you first. What creamy or crunchy sandwich spread does Bobby hate?
8: Got it. Peanut butter.
4: Correct. Amy, which animal does Lunchbox hate?
7: Snakes.
4: Correct.
8: He just acted like there was a snake right next to him.
10: Got the chills.
4: Abby, what small fruit some would consider a vegetable, often found on pizzas and salads and in martinis, does Amy hate?
7: Olives.
4: Correct. Lunchbox, what rock band fronted by Chad Kroeger does Eddie hate?
10: Oh, he's, what are their names? Nickelback.
4: Correct.
8: Good job.
4: Next up. 80s music.
10: Oh, crap.
4: Eddie, which duo had the hit song Wake Me Up Before You Go-Go?
8: Wham.
4: Correct. Amy, which singer performed the hit song Like a Virgin?
7: Madonna.
4: Correct. Abby, which singer recorded the hit Girls Just Wanna Have Fun?
9: Cyndi Lauper.
4: Correct. Lunchbox, which rock band sang the song Don't Stop Believin'?
10: Journey.
4: Correct.
10: Yes.
4: Everybody's still in. If Eddie wins, he repeats as champion. The category is Famous Amy's. Eddie, what singer is known for hits like Baby Baby and That's What Love Is For?
8: Amy Grant.
4: Correct.
10: Wow, good one.
4: Amy, which comedian starred in Parks and Rec as Leslie Knope?
7: Amy Poehler.
4: Correct. Abby, which Bobby Bone Show co-host also hosts the podcast Feeling Things?
9: I love this. Amy Brown.
4: Correct.
9: Okay.
4: Lunchbox, which British singer recorded hit songs Rehab and Back to Black?
10: Amy Winehouse.
4: Correct.
10: How's that, Amy's? Thank you.
4: The category is easy trivia. The answer starts with K. What green leafy vegetable is often used in salads and smoothies, Eddie?
8: Kale.
4: Correct. The answer starts with K, Amy. What condiment is made from tomatoes and used on French fries?
7: Ketchup.
4: Correct. Abby, what martial art from Japan focuses on strikes using punches and kicks?
9: Karate.
4: Correct. Lunchbox, what toy consists of a colorful tail attached to a lightweight frame and is flown in the wind?
10: Oh, a kite.
4: Correct. Next category. Hello around the world.
9: Hello.
4: Eddie.
9: Oh,
10: boy.
4: Konnichiwa is hello in what language?
8: Oh, boy.
4: Konnichiwa.
8: Konnichiwa.
4: Is hello in what language?
8: Oh, man. It's either China, Chinese, or Japanese.
4: Konnichiwa is hello in what language?
8: Gosh, I don't know. I have no idea. Okay, hold on. Give me a second. Let me think. What's Chinese? Konnichiwa.
4: Why are you bowing to both and just saying
8: konnichiwa? That's what they say, konnichiwa, when they say
4: you're
8: hi.
4: You're bowing for both and saying konnichiwa to both.
8: I don't know the difference.
4: Oh.
8: Could it be both? Do they do it in both places? No. I got to go Chinese.
4: Japanese.
8: Oh, my God.
11: You've been booed.
8: What's the Chinese hello?
10: Who knows?
4: I don't know. I know Japanese.
7: God. Konnichiwa.
4: Been to Japan. Konnichiwa.
10: I didn't know that.
8: All right, get it wrong, guys.
4: Amy. Aloha is hello in what language?
8: Amy, just answer it.
7: Well, how do I say this language?
4: Yellow card.
8: She knows what it is.
4: Yellow card. You're out. Yellow
7: card. Aloha is in Hawaii.
4: I need an answer.
7: But is the language Hawaiian?
4: I need an answer.

0: Or is it something that Hawaiian?
1: Correct.
0: Okay. I thought, didn't know if it was something else, like, you know.
2: Abby.
3: Bonjour.
2: Is hello in what language?
4: French.
2: Correct. Ciao is a common way to say hello in what language, Lunchbox?
5: Ciao. Say it again.
2: Ciao. Ciao. It's hard. Now I'm saying it like him.
5: Ciao.
2: Yeah. Is a common way to say hello in what language?
5: I'm not cultured enough to know this crap. Australian.
0: Oh, wow. I thought he was...
2: They speak English.
6: You've been booed.
0: Is it Italian?
7: It's French, right?
2: It's Italian.
0: No, bonsoir.
2: Bonjour.
0: Or bonjour. No, bonjour.
7: I would have gotten them all wrong.
5: Yeah. Yeah, I have no idea.
2: Eddie was bowing to both, going, konnichiwa, konnichiwa. And he was doing nothing different and going, Chinese or Japanese, konnichiwa. He was doing
7: an idiot. I took my crown off. I don't deserve to wear it.
2: So we

0: category is silent letters.
1: It's got to be psychology. But I didn't know that was a branch of science. But that's the mind and behavior.
0: Your answer is?
1: Psychology.
0: Correct. The P is silent in psychology.
1: Yeah.
0: Psychology.
1: But I didn't know if there was another, like, a
0: Abby.
1: Psychosis.
0: What prehistoric flying reptile had large wings and a long beak? What prehistoric flying reptile had large wings and a long beak?
2: Pterodactyl.
0: Correct. It's spelled with a P. Pterodactyl. Wow. The category is round things. Amy, what round fruit is red or green and keeps the doctor away?
1: An apple.
0: Correct. Abby, what round object gives off light in the sky during the day?
2: The sun.
0: Correct. The category is? The answer rhymes. What object, Amy, would a kid use in their bedroom to provide illumination during bedtime?
1: A nightlight.
0: Correct. Abby, what Quentin Tarantino movie stars Uma Thurman as an assassin?
2: Kill Bill.
0: Correct.
1: Oh, wow. That's fast.
0: Famous artists. What mysterious street artist is known for political graffiti and identity being unknown?
1: Banksy.
0: Correct. Abby, what Renaissance artist painted the ceiling of the Sistine Chapel?
2: Michelangelo.
0: Correct. Advanced animals is the category. Two remain.
1: Advanced animals.
0: What is often recognized as the smartest farm animal?
1: A pig.
0: Correct.
3: Wow. What a guess.
0: Abby,
1: that
0: what,
1: one, no, I knew.
0: What land animal has the longest tongue and uses it to eat insects?
2: Oh, I was going to say giraffe, but anteater?
0: Correct.
2: Okay.
4: Wow. Both of you guys, good job.
2: I did a project in first grade.
0: Amy, what is the only mammal capable of true flight?
1: A bat.
0: Correct. Abby, what's the largest species of bear? Still in the category of advanced animals.
2: Oh, polar bear.
0: Correct.
4: Dang.
0: The category is history. Amy, what ancient Egyptian queen is known for her relationship with Julius Caesar and Mark Antony?
1: Cleopatra?
0: Correct. Abby, dubbed the Black Death, what plague swept through Europe in the 1300s?
2: The Black Plague?
0: No, the bubonic
2: plague. Oh, the bubonic, but a black.
0: Oh, wow, what a game. And she just, you just jumped too quick.
2: I did.
0: Great game, Eddie. Ha ha.
4: By the way, ni hao is hello in Chinese.
0: Good. Yeah. Amy, play her song.
1: Great job. Thank you.
0: Great job, solid. What a game. And here's what I want to say before we leave. Ciao.
2: Ciao.
0: Ciao, everybody.

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0: Every arm on an octopus has its own brain.
2: Whoa.
3: Oh, wow. So they have
4: eight brains.
0: Nine,
3: because the brain brain.
4: Whoa. Oh, I assume they didn't have
0: the brain brain and then the arm brains.
5: Dang, no wonder they're smart.
0: An octopus has a central brain, but over half of its neurons live in its eight arms. Each arm has a dense cluster of nerve cells acting as a brain that lets it move, taste, touch by itself without having to worry about checking in with the big brain.
5: Dang.
4: That's crazy.
0: Yep. Possibly they're aliens. Possibly. Mm. And I think they're smarter than humans.
5: But if they're smarter than humans, why aren't they doing the internet and all that down there?
0: Why, they do. Maybe they don't need to touch a keyboard to communicate.
5: Like, they're not doing airplanes.
0: But they don't need to. They don't.
3: Maybe they have other
0: what modes. If their needs are different than our needs?
3: They obviously are.
5: Yeah, because they're underwater.
0: Yeah.
5: Interesting. I think about that one.
0: Yeah. Okay, let me know when you're going to
5: ponder that one a little bit.
0: Amy.
3: Astronauts can't burp in space due to the absence of gravity.
0: What? Astronauts can't burp in space. There's no gravity, so nothing comes up. Help me out.
3: Okay.
0: You know the science of it?
3: Let me get the science real quick for you.
0: Google, what's the science

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1: Okay.
0: Lunchbox.
2: James Buchanan was the only president who never married. So I thought this was the cool part. His niece performed the role of the White House hostess when he was in office. So she got to host parties and welcome guests. What a cool thing if your uncle says, hey, you're my favorite niece, come to the White House and you just get to be the party host.
0: James Buchanan, long believed by many to be the first gay president.
3: But he wasn't out. It wasn't like...
0: Correct.
3: Yeah, yeah. Couldn't do that then, I guess.
2: Yeah.
0: So his niece.
3: Wow.
2: I mean, that's a pretty cool job as a niece. Like, hey, man.
3: Yeah, that's cool.
0: Again, not proven is that he would say it. I don't want the Buchanan estate suing me. But they can't. You know what? You can't slander a dead person.
3: Is that true?
0: Mm-hmm.
3: Oh.
2: Wow.
3: I didn't know that.
0: Yeah. James Buchanan, the 15th U.S. president, remains our only lifelong bachelor. Modern speculation often labels him as the first gay president.
3: Oh, didn't he have like a live-in?
0: Yeah, I sure did. With Alabama Senator William Rufus King.
1: What?
0: They lived together, yeah.
3: I've heard this before.
1: He lived in the White House?
0: They lived together, yeah.
3: And they were both not married.
2: Huh.
1: Yeah, interesting.
0: So Buchanan and King lived together in a Washington, D.C. boarding house for 10 years from 1834 to 1844. Get it, Buke.
2: Hey, you do you.
0: Amy, what's your science over there?
1: Okay, so gravity helps separate gas from liquids and solids in the stomach. So when you don't have that gravity, it's not separating them, and therefore you don't burp, which leads to the astronauts being very uncomfortable on their missions.
3: Because they can't burp.
0: Feels like my baby whenever she's like, I don't want to eat anymore because I can't. Then I burp. I'll take some more, please.
1: Because what's happening when you burp is the gas is rising through the esophagus and then expelled through the mouth. And then that's not happening.
3: And then you make room in your stomach for more food.
0: Eddie, hit us.
3: Okay, so you've ever seen a American Express advertisement and they show the actual card? There's a name that says C.F. Frost on it, and they've been doing it since the 60s. Well, C.F. Frost is a real person. It's actually Christopher Frost, and he was the first account executive for American Express. And they were like, you know what? Just try putting his name on there when we take pictures of it. And it's stuck. He's no longer with us. But his name, C.F. Frost, is on every American Express card on TV.
1: That's funny.
0: It feels like Kris Kringle. When you said that at first, I thought it was going to be another name for like their little joke towards Santa Claus's credit card.
3: Oh, that's funny.
0: C.F. Frost.
3: Nah, he's just a dude.
0: The phrase cut to the chase comes from the silent film era when movies were usually long love stories that ended with a thrilling chase scene. So people would just say, cut to the chase, if it was boring. Like, skip all the boring stuff, cut to the chase.
3: That's funny.
0: Even though Nevada's most famous for legalized gambling, it still does not have a lottery.
1: Hmm.
0: Huh. Lotteries have been illegal in Nevada since the state's constitution was ratified in 1864.
1: Is it because they don't want anything competing with the gambling?
3: Probably.
0: Same reason you can't get on a lot of the apps.
1: Okay.
0: There. Don't want to keep it in the casinos. Mm-hmm. Fun.

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1: She thought her wedding ring was gone forever until this happened. Amy has this story next.
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0: businesswoman Julie was taking the train in New Jersey when she went to the bathroom. When she left the bathroom, her wedding ring was gone. And she's like,
1: is that because she takes it off to wipe?
0: Like, why would you?
2: That's a good question.
0: No, good question. I don't
2: why would
0: know.
2: You take it off?
0: It doesn't clarify how it happened, but now I don't know women to do that.
1: We're not asking to be gross. I just wonder why she took a ring off in a bathroom.
0: Right. I don't know.
1: My thought would be to wipe.
2: Maybe wash your hands.
0: I think when you wash your hands,
2: it slips off.
1: After you wipe.
0: The soap and the water.
2: Go back to wipe.
1: We sidetracked you. Go ahead.
0: Thank you. I don't know exactly how it happened because I am perplexed at where the ring was found. Because you would think if she was washing her hands, maybe it would be in the sink. She called the New Jersey Transit. They pulled the train from the line, took it out for service so they could try to find it. Sure enough, employees put the train up on jacks, removed the toilet tank, opened it up, and her ring was right there.
1: They put the train up on jacks?
0: Well, yeah, just... Yeah, oh. To look for the ring.
2: And it was in the toilet?
0: And it was in the toilet.
2: All right, I'm with you. She was wiping.
0: No, yeah. That's not it.
1: Precisely.
0: That can't be right.
3: It fell off while wiping.
0: Maybe. Yeah, maybe that's it fell off, but I don't think she took it off to do that. So, you know, just a feel-good story that now feels a little weird.
1: It doesn't feel weird. That's natural. Everybody needs to wipe. I'm just surprised they stopped the train and put it up on jacks. Like, that's the commitment.
2: Yeah.
1: Good for them. I bet she's happy. Also, yeah. I don't know, leave it on to wipe.
0: She probably does.
2: And it just fell off while wiping?
0: Nah, no,
1: that's
0: know,
1: some
0: guys.
1: Aggressive wiping then. Like, you must be going to town. Like, okay, there you go. That's what it's all about.
4: That was Tell Me Something.
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3: This story comes to us from Idaho Falls, Idaho. A 27-year-old man was holding a grudge for about 10 years. He got a bad grade from his high school teacher, so he showed up at her house throwing rocks because he wanted to have a word with her about his grade.
1: I would imagine he was that kind of student.
0: Yeah.
1: Tells you. Like, if he's doing that as an adult, I can only imagine what kind of kid he was in high school. So what happens?
3: He got charged with stalking because they told him to leave. And he came back a couple hours later.
0: Oh, gosh.
1: All right.
3: I'm Lunchbox. That's your bonus.

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0: Hello, Bobby Bones. Do you think it's okay to leave a wedding before the reception is over if you've already eaten and said congratulations? Signed, the early exit. Oh, yeah. Of course. Now, there could be many reasons. We had a friend that got married. We just showed up to the reception, said congratulations, and then snuck out immediately. Now, we had a 2-month-old baby, 8 weeks old, so we had a real reason, but we didn't want to be like, we got to go, we got a baby. We didn't want to say we had to go. We just said, congratulations. That's awesome. What a great wedding. Love you. All right, let's go to the tables. We're out of there. Unless you are in the extremely close circle, the people getting married aren't going to notice if you're there or not. So you can leave. You can Irish goodbye, rock star goodbye. Not sure which one of those you can say, but you can leave. So go to the reception, watch a couple speeches. When everybody starts to dance, that's easily free time because people are walking out and around anyway. So I would say that, you?
1: Yeah, totally. I think it's fine. But I'm with you on, yeah, it's a scale. Because like a super close friend, you're probably not going to do that. But also if for whatever reason you need to, but the closer you are, the longer you stay.
0: I'm very close to the person we had to leave for. But we had a baby.
1: But yeah, that's what I mean. Also, they're close to you, so they'll understand.
0: Yeah.
1: Like
0: if it's your kid getting married, you should probably stay.
2: For the whole thing.
0: Just saying. You should probably stay for the wedding and the reception at the end. Maybe help clean up.
2: Yeah.
0: But your thoughts?
2: I always feel pressure to wait till you do the whole throwing rice and like getting the limo and watching them off. I feel like every wedding I've been to, I have to stay for that. And that's the whole thing. And maybe that's on me, but I always feel the pressure.
0: You're putting that pressure on yourself. Yeah. You are a people pleaser.
2: Mm-hmm. I don't want to feel bad for like leaving. Because, you know, people...
0: That's not a bad thing, dude. I didn't insult you.
2: But the couple usually likes to walk around and thank their guests.
0: But they're not going to notice if you're not there.
2: They're not going to be like, man, where's...
0: Not if you're like tier two.
2: Yeah.
0: If you're a groomsman, you probably stay.
1: Yeah.
2: The whole thing, yeah.
0: Yeah, probably stay. But no, you can leave. But you do need to go to the beginning of the reception. Or... leave immediately after the wedding where no one sees you, because they're not going to notice even when you get to the reception unless you have a role who's there and not there. You know what I'm saying?
1: Mm-hmm.
0: Yeah. It's hard. It's so late. Weddings are late.
2: They last forever.
0: Yeah, I usually sneak out of all of them.
1: You know,
0: everyone.
1: My friend is in a wedding coming up that is on... it's an out-of-town wedding. I think it's in Arkansas, Bobby.
0: Holy crap, I probably know them. They're my cousins.
1: No, they live here.
2: They're probably cousins.
1: They're having it in Arkansas because some venue they like there. So everyone's having to travel, and the wedding's on a Thursday night.
0: Probably hard to get the venue then, huh?
1: I don't know. I just thought an out-of-town wedding for most people, and it's on during the week.
2: That's like, tough.
0: It's a big ask.
1: It's a big ask.
0: But I'd probably leave that one early. Get back home for work the next day. There you go. Close it up.

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1: Hey, thanks for hanging out with us. 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We talk to Max McNown. 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So all that's there. Hope you have a great weekend. I hope it's a 3-day weekend. I hope it's amazing. And we will see you guys soon. 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

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John Party on the way. Bailey Zimmerman. Luke Combs coming up. 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

0: Sunny sky today, a slight chance of a shower or storm or two. Our high temperatures this afternoon into the upper 80s. Partly cloudy sky. There's a chance of seeing some showers, a few scattered thunderstorms, and overnight low will drop down into the upper 60s. Saturday, partly to mostly sunny. A few widely scattered showers and storms on the next. Our high on Saturday will be into the lower 80s. And then Sunday, 50-50 chance of showers and storms, upper 70s. I'm meteorologist Sally Russell from the Cole Chevy Body Shop Weather Center.
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12: Sunny sky today, a slight chance of a shower or storm or two. Our high temperatures this afternoon into the upper 80s. Partly cloudy sky. There's a chance of seeing some showers, a few scattered thunderstorms, and overnight low will drop down into the upper 60s. Saturday, partly to mostly sunny. A few widely scattered showers and storms. And the nights are high on Saturday. Will be into the lower 80s. And then Sunday, 50-50 chance of showers and storms, upper 70s. I'm meteorologist Sally Russell from the Cole Chevy Body Shop Weather Center.

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George Strait, and I Can Still Make Cheyenne. 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

Grand G-Man football coming at you tomorrow for week number 2. G-Man will play host to the Pioneers of Heritage. 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Lady A, Bailey Zimmerman coming up. 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

News. Hello, how you doing? Happy Friday to you. Luke Combs coming up, Riley Green on the way. Now Charles, Hillary, and Dave, they are Lady A, and they're taking us downtown on Kix Country.

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0: 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Football's back in Bluefield. This Saturday, September 5th, the Bluefield University Rams are back at Mitchell Stadium. They're taking on the University of the Cumberlands. Kickoff is at 1:30, and Ram Nation needs you in the stands. 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
10: A few showers hanging around for the rest of today. We have a stationary front off to our north. Pretty warm, will be in the upper 80s. Overnight, clearing up after an evening shower and upper 60s, and then scattered showers on Saturday. That front will drop southward as a cold front, so we'll get a few thunderstorms and low 80s on the high. Scattered showers on Sunday, but pretty nice on Labor Day, and we'll be in the mid-70s. I'm meteorologist Steve Hamilton from the Cole Chevy Body Shop Weather Center.
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0: 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If you're looking for some action tonight, of course, the Bluefield Beavers playing on our sister station, 100.9 The Eagle, and they'll be entertaining the Princeton Tigers over at Mitchell Stadium. Pregame at 7, kickoff at 7:30. To my understanding. 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

0: 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Joe Jarvis in on your Friday afternoon, heading into the holiday weekend. 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
1: This is a severe thunderstorm watch, issued at 2:03 p.m. Eastern Daylight Time. The National Weather Service has issued severe thunderstorm watch number 653, effective until 9 p.m. Eastern Daylight Time. This watch includes the following county: Tazewell, Virginia, and the following counties in West Virginia: Fayette, Greenbrier, McDowell, Mercer, Monroe, Nicholas, Raleigh, Summers, and Wyoming. Remember, a severe thunderstorm watch means that conditions are favorable for the development of severe weather, including large hail and damaging winds, in and close to the watch area. While severe weather may not be imminent, persons should remain alert for rapidly changing weather conditions and listen for later statements and possible warnings. 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

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Stay country or die trying. Amen. 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

0: Dylan Scott, nobody. 106.3, 107.7, Kicks Country. Joey Jarvis in. Lord Charles got the day off. Hey, attention car lovers, coming up next Saturday, September 12th, King's Tire Service in Bluewell going to be hosting its third annual show in support of Toys for Tots. You got something that's awesome and you want to show it off and want to help out kids in our area. 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That's Saturday, September 12th at King's Tire in Bluewell hosting their third annual car show in support of Toys for Tots. Another community note. From Kicks Country.
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0: Football's back in Bluefield. 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They're taking on the University of the Cumberlands. Kickoff is at 1:30, and Ram Nation needs you in the stands. 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

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We adopted a new little kitty in the Jarvis household named Luna. And, well, she's very, very fast. She goes ka-chow when she runs. I pretend she's Lightning McQueen from Cars. Here's Rascal Flatts on Kicks Country.

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Joe Jarvis with you on a Friday afternoon, back in the saddle after a bunch of years. Nice to be back over here with country. Here's Kate Brown. It's Woman. 1063 1077 Kicks Country.

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8: A few showers hanging around for the rest of today. We have a stationary front off to our north. Pretty warm, will be in the upper 80s. Overnight, clearing up after an evening shower and upper 60s, and then scattered showers on Saturday. That front will drop southward as a cold front, so we'll get a few thunderstorms and low 80s on the high. Scattered showers on Sunday, but pretty nice on Labor Day, and we'll be in the mid-70s. I'm meteorologist Steve Hamilton from the Cole Chevy Body Shop Weather Center.

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1063-1077 Kicks Country. Taylor Swift, I knew it. I knew you from the Toy Story 5 soundtrack. Going to be on Disney Plus soon if you miss it in theaters. Hey, it made $1 billion at the movie theaters, but yeah. Toy Story 5. I haven't had a chance to see it. I didn't like 4. I wasn't a huge fan of that, but everybody said 5's a lot better. Hey, what's going on with you this weekend? Don't forget the Graham G-Men are going to be on the air tomorrow. After their big win over Bluefield last week, 40-33, they take on quadruple A school Heritage. That game going to be pregame tomorrow, 1:30, kickoff at 2. You can hear the game on 106.3, 107.7, online, kickscountry.com, or on your phone with the My Radio To Go app. Talking football, also got the Hokies tomorrow night kicking off their 2026 campaign with new head coach James Franklin taking on the BMI. I don't know what they are. The Keydets, the, I don't know, something. Anyway, pregame will be 5:30, kickoff 7:30 tomorrow right here on Kicks Country. Looking

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Combs for you on your Friday afternoon, heading into the weekend. Long one if you got a Monday off. If you got to work, I'm right there with you. 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

0: Megan Maroney, that's Madison, 106.3, 107.7, Kicks Country. Jeremy Jarvis in for Lori Charles. She's on assignment today. Been a little busy. I had to fill in for her. It's been a long time since I've been on Kicks Country. Lori and I used to do the morning show together before I went on sabbatical and sold drugs for a while. I mean, legal drugs. I worked for a medical supplies company and then came back last year. But you know who took over for us? Bobby Bones. We're here home for the Bobby Bones show. They'll have a best of on Monday morning. We'll be back better than ever on Tuesday. Bobby Bones taking care of you right here on Kicks Country. Got something you want to hear? Please text us 304-325-2250. Love to hear from you. It's Kicks Country.
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12: Kicks Country Weather.
13: A few showers hanging around for the rest of today. We have a stationary front off to our north. Pretty warm, will be in the upper 80s. Overnight, clearing up after an evening shower and upper 60s, and then scattered showers on Saturday. That front will drop southward as a cold front, so we'll get a few thunderstorms and low 80s on the high. Scattered showers on Sunday, but pretty nice on Labor Day, and we'll be in the mid-70s. I'm meteorologist Steve Hamilton from the Cole Chevy Body Shop Weather Center.
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15: No.

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Lost Dolly last week, not that long ago, lost that gentleman to cancer after a battle. That's Toby Keith. This guy's alive and well. Thank goodness. Protect him. He's Jason Aldean on Kix Country.

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6: Showers and thunderstorms for most of our holiday weekend. Labor Day looks fair, though. We could get some showers overnight. Some of those could have damaging wind and even some hail. Our overnight low in the upper 60s. A mix of sunshine and clouds in the morning on Saturday. We're in the low 80s. Scattered afternoon showers and thunderstorms. Another fairly good chance of showers in the afternoon on Sunday. We'll be in the mid-70s. Labor Day, sunny and upper 70s. I'm meteorologist Steve Hamilton from the Cole Chevy Body Shop Weather Center.
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Tucker Wentmore wind up missing you. 106.3, 107.7 Kicks Country. Joey Jefferson with you in for the vacationing while she's on assignment. Miss Lori Charles. Hey, attention car lovers. King's Tire and Blue Well are going to be hosting its third annual car show in support for Toys for Tots. Should be a lot of fun. That's coming up next Saturday, September 12th from 10 to 2. Entry fee $25 or a new unwrapped toy donation valued at $25. Trina and the whole crew over there at King Tire and Blue Well take care of you, and now they want you to help take care of kids in our community. That way they can have Christmas. That's the Toys for Tots car show going on King's Tire in Blue Well next Saturday, September 12th from 10 to 2. More music next as we head into the weekend. Kicks Country.

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Beer's good, and people are crazy. It's Billy Carson on Kicks Country.

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Here's Justin Moore and Time's Ticking. 106.3, 107.7, Geeks Country.

0: magazine. 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Joe Jarvis with you on your Friday evening. Hopefully you're doing all right. Coming up soon, you're going to be able to traipse through the maze down there at Crab Orchard Historic Museum. 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
4: Showers and thunderstorms for most of our holiday weekend. Labor Day looks fair, though. We could get some showers overnight. Some of those could have damaging wind and even some hail. Our overnight low in the upper 60s. A mix of sunshine and clouds in the morning on Saturday. We're in the low 80s. Scattered afternoon showers and thunderstorms. Another fairly good chance of showers in the afternoon on Sunday. We'll be in the mid-70s. Labor Day, sunny and upper 70s. I'm meteorologist Steve Hamilton from the Cole Chevy Body Shop Weather Center.

beer joint with a few of the guys. But this cute little country girl caught my eye. 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

Morgan Wallen, 106.3, 107.7 Kicks Country. Going to be heading to Hillsville this weekend. I am, for the annual flea market. Although I've never been able to buy fleas at a flea market. It's Joe Nichols, My Kind of Forecast. 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

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You know, I've been gone from country music for a while, well, country radio. But it seems to be there's a lot of crossover now and a lot of duets between pop stars and country stars. Here's Lainey Wilson and John Mayer. It's called Phone, Keys, Wallet. Don't forget them, y'all. It's Kicks Country.

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0: Kicks Country. Football's back in Bluefield. This Saturday, September 5th, the Bluefield University Rams are back at Mitchell Stadium. They're taking on the University of the Cumberlands. Kickoff is at 1:30, and Ram Nation needs you in the stands. Come out, make some noise, and help cheer the Rams to victory. Bluefield University Rams football this Saturday at 1:30 at Mitchell Stadium. Don't miss the action. Go Rams!
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Joe Jarvis, have been nice being back with you. CJ coming up next. Enjoy your Friday night. Stay safe, be good to yourselves and each other, and practice peace. 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